0: Standing by, send to EMS 889, clear with patient refusal returning and in quarters.
1: Where is he clear with the refusal 2002?

0: 35.
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0: Copy.

Olean City, ALS Priority Sick, 1527 River Street, 58-year-old male, possible blood clot in the lung, is on home oxygen, still complaining of difficulty breathing with altered mental status. PA 305, Olean City, 1527 River Street, 305 is clear, 2005.

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0: 9-7, Alcoville. Five, could you respond 8324, Route 16, for an unwanted person?
1: 3-2.

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0: Yeah.
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0: The courtesy transport address and mileage on her day. Be from the incident location over to 3714 Creek Road. The starting mileage 16302. That's 16302.

0: 4824, Little Valley traffic.
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0: 417 Hardscrabble with Ontario, Charles Young, Heinz Lincoln, 133.

light traffic, Charlton. Be 417 Carrollton Village Road, Virginia, Tom Henry Zebra, 6189, THZ 6189, Virginia.

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1: Yeah,

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0: 9-7 Little Valley. Little Valley, 4-2-2 8-200 Respond 312 Cross the Road. Yeah, read the narrative.
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0: Appreciate that, 2039.
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0: Receiver returning to 2039.

0: thank God.
1: Mail was released. I'll have him on board for courtesy transport back to his residence. And also retrieving firearms. There was a stay-away order protection put in place.
0: Very simple.

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0: Respond 308 Comp injury, dog running at large. I contacted PCO as well, she's going to be on her way.

0: 1-4, did you hear the last transmission?
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0: That's affirmative.
1: Simple.
0: 983-30.
1: 30.
0: Can you jump back to the station, that gentleman, regarding that Apple Watch is back here?
2: This is CPS over at that address on 12. We'll meet with him afterwards.
0: 7-4.

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0: That works.

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0: Faith valid. 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
1: Appreciate it. Thank you.

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0: Respond 435 Madison Avenue. Got a residential burglar alarm coming from an interior alarm. 435 Madison Avenue.
1: 3-2.

0: Vale, Chris.
1: And Adrian.
0: Got multiple plates for you to run. Florida, Charles William 80, Adam Charles. Next one's also going to be Florida, King David X-ray, S83. The other one's going to be Florida, David Union, Charlie, Edward Young.
1: I cut you off before you hit play again.
0: Sandy, Florida, David Union, Charlie, Edward Young.
2: Gracias.

0: 4844, hold on. 44? You show us clear last. Can you start us a new card for an arrest?
1: For issue.
2: Renegade, just went by you.
0: 4844, whatever.
1: 44, go ahead.
0: We're also going to get the 3714 Creek Road address here in Yorkshire. We're going to be en route over to SP Fillmore. Starting is going to be 16314. That's 16314, one man custody.

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1: 24.
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0: plates are registered to the homeowner. 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

0: I may agree. 1-4. 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
2: Okay, that works.

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0: Were you able to make contact with the homeowner?
1: The alarm company attempted to get a hold of him. I'm going to get another call back.
0: Time for the residences to care at this time. If you are able to get a hold of them, they want us to respond again, let us know. You can show us clear now.
1: Yeah, well.

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0: And 4.

0: 9A31. Can you respond to the area of 100 block North Union? It's going to be in front of Southern Tier Insurance at a part of a hole in a roadway. Probably is going to be a traffic hazard.
1: Seven four.

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0: Second plane was on the roadway of North Union by Southern Tier Insurance Truck.
1: That's affirmative.
0: I'm not coming up with anything. 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
1: Yeah.

35 Trans Am, BLS 6, 1773 Prentice Vale Road, Eldred Township, for a 93-year-old male with a fever, repeating Trans Am, 1773 Prentice Vale Road, Eldred Township, for a 93-year-old male with a fever, 2139.

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1: Received.

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It's going to be with Kevin Cobb, North Union, by the Burger King parking lot. Show me clear.

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14983. 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Looks like he's trying to do some utility work for the city worker in the subway. He's been advised to leave that alone.

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0: 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Trans Am West.
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0: 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Two males acting suspicious. 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
1: 3-2.

0: 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Her dog got stuck on a deck. 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
0: 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The caller was able to get the dog back in.
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Respond over the Low Valley State Department D2 for missing mail.

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1: Two two two four, Eric's.
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0: Issue 42-2-2-4-8-5, you respond to the Gargoyle Park. We have an e-bike crash with injury.
3: Got it.
1: Fire ALS MBA. It's going to be on the trail between Gargoyle Park and Bonaventure for an e-bike crash with injuries. Female diagonal respirations at this time. Repeating, Allegheny EMS, Allegheny Fire, e-bike crash. It'll be on the trail between Gargoyle Park and St. Bonaventure for an e-bike crash with injury. Female, diagonal respirations at this time, 2243.

0: clear traffic stop. I'll be going to that.
1: Received. Just an update, the female's gonna have snoring respirations.

0: Taco Bell units responding to Gargoyle Park. 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
1: Okay, 5L, any Chief 2?
2: Chief 2.
1: We're out to the scene. You got a better pin on this?

0: people are going to meet at the Gargoyle Park entrance here by the trail, by the pavilion, and they'll lead you in. Troopers are going to be on scene momentarily.
1: 10-4, I'm going to head toward Gargoyle Park then.
2: Chief.
0: 385,
2: Delegating Chief.
0: I'll
2: be en route. Who's your chief, bro? Heavy Fire 385, we acknowledge. 2247. 385, Delegating Chief. Do we know if it's going to be closer to Gargoyle or Bonner's?
0: Right in the middle.
2: Received.
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0: Received, Lieutenant, to the home.

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0: Yeah, Mercy Flight 5 out of Buffalo. We went ahead and put them airborne for you.
1: Copy, thank you.
2: They are not causing disturbance, just hanging out, listening to music. We'll be clear.
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0: Our rescue's headed there. We do not have keys. We'll cut the lock.
1: Copy that.
2: Gonna cut the lock when they get there. They do not have keys.
3: Read you.
1: I guess at this time, probably the Gargoyle Park roadside. The chief's going to go there. They're going to cut the lock so they can get through the gate.
4: Copy. We're en route to that location.
1: 36.

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1: 3-5-0, advise EMS.

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Thank you.

They're on 86. We just got another call from the Little Valley State Department, C1, for domestic.

0: They're on 86. We just got another call from the Little Willie State Department, C1, for domestic.
1: Okay, you have to get a hold of the contractor. I'm cleaning out the 3-1, you're going to have to get a hold of another car, please.
0: Great.
1: 5-6-1-L-A, copy, I'm around, so.
0: Great.

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3: 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Just wanted to let you know that.
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0: Allegheny Fire units are returning back to Gargoyle Park. Can you notify the City of Olean's dispatch that we cut the chain on the gates to Gargoyle?
1: Copy.

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1: Sailor.

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0: 5 for Virgin America, that vehicle. It's going to be New York passenger, L. Lincoln, P-Paul, U. Union, 7288, LPU, 7288.
1: Forty-one Commercial Street, apartment 39. 4-year-old male, 2 days post seizure, now hallucinating, altered mental status. Unknown if any drug or alcohol use. Repeating, Wanda, 41 Commercial Street, apartment 39. 40-year-old male, 2 days post seizure, now hallucinating, altered mental status at 2330.

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0: Four four, can you respond? 3950 Town Line Road for a missing hunter. 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

5 Salamanca, BLS 6, 4116 Center Street Extension, between North State and Center, for a 44-year-old female, dizzy and not feeling well. Repeating Salamanca, 4116 Center Street Extension, for a 44-year-old female, plenty of dizziness, not feeling well. 3 after.

0: Blue Alley 4-4. Go ahead. Alright, we have that caller back on the line. The guy just came out of the woods. They're going to be on their way down shortly.
1: Copy.
0: And there's no EMS needed. He's okay.
1: Thank you.

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2: A4 Ellicottville.
0: Literally, SP, Olean. Can one of you respond to 1700 Route 417? Got caller Abby on the line stating that there's people knocking on her door whispering, let us in, Abby. She's frightened.
3: SP, Olean, copy.
0: Appreciate it. Which unit should I have?
3: 4824.
0: Copy. 4844. Clear the missing mail that's found call.
3: Sure.
0: Appreciate it.

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1: What?
0: Can you mark me out with a mail on 417 in Vandalia by Ron Smokey Job on a bicycle instead of wearing a parade t-shirt?

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0: I'm 3-0 myself out of Enterprise. Clear vehicle, car alarm going off. You're tagged and you're ready.
1: Okay.
0: New York Lincoln, Nora Union 9306. 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

0: V5 Alpha. 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
1: 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It's going to be for a Dodge Charger.
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0: 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It's Mary Charles Union 8786. It's going to be a Dodge Charger.
1: Copy that. We got callers headed your way.
0: Here's

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1: Hey, Adrian.

1021 EMS. 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Repeating 395-21 EMS. 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
1: Tango 501 North Street, Kim Horton. Male from earlier is trying to get in the building. They've got locked up for the night. But the two females inside are concerned. They're trying to get in.

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1: Red Wine Blue, that's going to be Kevin Cobb.
0: Going to be I-86, eastbound, about a mile past exit 20 with Pennsylvania tag, Mary Sam Robert 3276, MSR 3276.
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0: 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I don't know if you guys can have any luck with that.
1: Barbara?
0: Affirmative.
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0: What night?
1: In report.
2: 19.
0: C4. Check area 331, hot 3. You don't call us, bitch, they're working that on her back porch. 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The other one's here in the kitchen. They left the porch, she's not sure if they're still in the area.
2: 19, West Bay 15.
0: C4.

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0: 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I'm going to be clear. 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
1: Received clearing at 219. Do you copy that, 6-7?
0: Seven, copy, 2-9.
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0: 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He's just taking a nap before hitting the road.
1: 10-4.

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0: I'm going to be out with a suspicious vehicle. Tim and Bonnie's 417 kill buck. It's going to be New York tag 30915 Nora David. Repeat, 30915 Nora David.
1: Steve, can you tell how many occupants?
0: Negative.
1: Another unit?

0: 9 Porta, what about you? Can you have another unit, please?
1: Appreciate it.
2: 6-7, I'm at the junction off my doorway.
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0: 2194 to 67. The driver appears to be drunk, sleeping. Cannot wake him up at this time and breathing on me. Do you have a name of the RO of this vehicle?
1: I'm trying to run it. It's coming back now. I'm fine. I'm working on it.
0: Let's see.
2: 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It's at 30915 Nora David.
0: Six, nine, can you repeat that? I did not copy.
2: For that tag, 30915, Nora David.
0: Confirm.
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395 Buffalo Valley, Seneca EMS, PLS 6 standard, 415 Cork Street, apartment 102, 33-year-old female, and possible armpit and leg infection. Repeating, 395 to Little Valley, Seneca EMS, PLS 6 standard, 415 Court Street, apartment 102, cross streets 8th and North 9th Street, 395 clear, 303.

0: Yeah, Fort Lauderdale.
1: What?
0: Drop that mail off at that address. I'll be clear. Leave me attached for a narrative.
1: Received, thank you.
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2: 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Two nine five, to Little Valley. Feel is sick. 415 Court Street, apartment 102. 33-year-old female, possible armpit and leg infection. Repeating, 395 to Little Valley. Feel is sick. 415 Court Street, apartment 102. 395 clear. Second tone out, 309.

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0: 9-7-4-5-1-2, property checks when you're ready. Good Leaf and Vape Town, Bullskier.
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0: Can you bother me a suspicious vehicle? That'll be the plate and dispatch. That vehicle is parked along the fence on the inside of 716 storage. Everything else appears secure.
1: Cat 4.

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City, Lillian Town, Beulah's Abdominal Pain, 1464 Indiana Ave, 20-year-old female with abdominal pain. Repeating, 395 to Olean City, Olean Town, Beulah's Abdominal Pain, 1464 Indiana Ave, Cross Street to York Street. 395 clear, 451.

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0: Pardon me, a little bit of 4824. Please respond to 7-Eleven. Caller states there's a semi that parked there Saturday night. He's not moved at all. I'm sure if someone's in the semi, they need to remove for deliveries today, welfare check on the mail.
1: 2-4-5.
0: Al, so he's been parked there one night, hasn't moved since. Caller's manager, too scared to knock on the door.

Hey, Lost Syncope. 181 front, I have 36-year-old female, multiple syncopal episodes, difficulty breathing. Repeating 395 to Salem Aka. Hey, Lost Syncope. 181 front, I have. Cross streets, Elmwood Ave and High Street. 395 clear, 550.

0: 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I like traffic. You start up.
1: Scanning, go ahead.
0: East out of Springville Road, New York, John George Boy 8425.
1: After that.

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1: Airport, go ahead.
0: 10 gallons, mileage 125883. 125883.
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Well, go ahead. 11 gallons, mileage 23983.

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1: Salamanca AP.
0: Salamanca AP is transporting one to Olean General.
1: General Olean General, 611.

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0: You can show me in service. I'll be en route to Allegheny County for training.
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1: Where's he there, bud? Route 240 Green Road intersection.
2: 6-4-0.
1: 3-4-2 machine. Where is he? 2164, Route 240 and Green Road. Assist a mother there with an 8-year-old out controlling the vehicle. Does have a mental health history.
2: Where is he?

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1: Anchor to zero, 19 to zero.

2193, Little Valley traffic. Group 394, near Blood Road, near registration, John Charles Robert, 4725, JCR 4725.